sexual dread. You can do it every night from the comfort of your bed. Sex, drugs, existential dread.

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0: Deadly fever, please don't ever break. Be my reliever, cause I don't self-medicate. And it burns like a gin and I like it. 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Kinda like it. Bad, bad news. 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Just add some friction. You are my strange addiction. You are my strange addiction. My doctors can't explain my symptoms or my pain, but you are my strange addiction. Wipe my glass, set myself on fire. Can't you tell I'm cracked? Can't you tell I'm worried? Tell me nothing lasts, like I don't know. You could kiss my ass, skin on your mind, motto.
4: You should enter it in festivals
3: or carnivals.
5: Well, that's a pretty good reaction. It's pretty cool. 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

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Deep dive down Gold Coast Highway. This is where you don't feel sad. Karma is a diamond, you don't know how to deal with your trauma when you love it too bad.

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gone, while television is on. And that you just turned 41, and that your vision is gone. I said, who lies to whom? Say, who lies to whom?

so tacky. I think that's why I love you so much. I just had to call you first on my new phone. I love you. Y'all have a blast. Bye. 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